Ne fa bene.

Carmina Burana by Carl Orff. Osmo Vanska led the Chicago Symphony Orchestra along with soloist Joelle Harvey, Reginald Mobley, and Hugh Russell. The Chicago Symphony Chorus was prepared by Jenny Wong. Uniting Voices Chicago was led by Josephine Lee. And that's all for this week's show. 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This broadcast was produced by Brian Wise with assistance from G1 Sun, Frank Villela, and Logan Goulart. Music production was by Charlie Post. Vanessa Moss is the executive producer. I'm Lisa Simeone.

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0: The Hagen Quartet doing a fine job with the String Quartet No. 7 by Mozart. Of course, that was in 4-4. We've got some 15-16 coming up next.
1: PRE's community calendar is where you can find details about local nonprofit events like concerts, workshops, and lectures. 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Fletcher Recital Hall in Greenville. 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
0: Here comes a traditional line dance of Bulgaria with a very uncommon time signature. You start off with a bar of 4-4. That's standard enough. Then you follow up with a bar of 7-8 for a total of, altogether now, 15-16. That's got to have you totally out of balance by the time you finish it. Fortunately, it's only 3 minutes of dancing.

0: The forecast for eastern North Carolina is calling for partly cloudy skies tonight with a low around 63. Tomorrow, mostly sunny with a high near 91. And for tomorrow night, mostly clear with a low around 70. 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

0: The hornist Soren Hermansen with harpist Erica Goodman, performing the Elegy for Horn and Harp by Henri Chausset. The winner of the Helsinki Music Institute's Best Teacher Award, coming up next.
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0: Finnish composer Erkki Mellertin might have been the most committed educator the Helsinki Music Institute ever had the privilege of having. He started out as an assistant teacher and then graduated to full-on teacher and finally became director of the whole deal. Now that's employee dedication. It's the Helsinki Philharmonic returning the favor, performing The Blue Pearl by Mellertin.

0: Finnish Radio Symphony Orchestra performing The Blue Pearl by their countryman Erkki Mellertiin. John Williams' guitar sings you a song, coming up next.
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0: It's The Song Without Words, written and performed by one of our best working classical guitarists, John Williams.
1: The forecast for eastern North Carolina is calling for partly cloudy skies tonight with a low around 63. Tomorrow, mostly sunny with a high near 91. And for tomorrow night, mostly clear with a low around 70. 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

Some composers can't bear the thought of notes or beats or dynamics being interpreted in any other way than they meant it originally. Don't tinker with my stuff. Do it like I said. And then there was Claude Debussy. He kept messing with this next composition for years, almost until the day he died. He would make these multiple rounds of adjustments in different colors of ink, and sometimes they even contradicted each other. One time a conductor asked which were the right ones, and Debussy said, "I'm not really sure. Use whatever you like." It's the living document, Sirène, from the Nocturnes by Debussy.

0: It's the third of the Nocturnes by Claude Debussy, Sirènes, the Sirens, performed by the Royal Concertgebouw Orchestra. Storytelling with Sarah Kirkland Snyder, coming up next.
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0: Sarah Kirkland Snyder says her hope for this piece allows the performer to focus on storytelling. That's a skill that, to her mind, is absolutely essential to becoming an unforgettable pianist. I couldn't agree more. Here's the storytelling of pianist Orly Shaham performing The Currents.

0: It's John Andrews leading the BBC Philharmonic, performing the Ballads for Orchestra by Welsh composer Grace Williams. We're off to Peterborough, New Hampshire in 60 seconds. Bring your hiking boots.
1: 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It's always important to me to listen to Public Radio East for news and for the music. And it's so rewarding, more rewarding than you might ever think it would be to volunteer. And that's what encourages me to keep on giving and to volunteer and to give of my money as well as my time. And I think they're both equally as important. So please think about at this particular time with the funding being cut for public radio that you take the opportunity and just reach into your pocket and pull just a few bucks out and pass it on, and I think you'll really be glad that you did. So this is Paige Akis of River Bend, and I am a supporter of Public Radio East and a volunteer. 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
0: Composer and pianist Amy Beach's husband forbade her to teach piano, to receive any kind of composition training, or to perform more than a couple concerts a year. Nice guy. After he died in 1910, she jumped into all kinds of music making, trying to make up for all the lost time. Meanwhile, over in Peterborough, New Hampshire, a woman named Marion McDowell was starting up an artist's retreat called the McDowell Colony, because that was her husband's dying wish, and she wanted to honor it. Amy Beach, in her newfound freedom, visited the McDowell Colony in 1921 to write this piece.

0: Hi there, I'm Bo McLaughlin. 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

0: the Leipzig Gewandhaus Orchestra, performing the Adagio from the Symphony No. 9 by Anton Bruckner. Coming up, Johannes Brahms unretires himself.
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0: Johannes Brahms was all ready to hang it up. He wrote to his publisher it was finally time to quit composing. He was bored with it. And then he made a friend, the German clarinetist Richard Muhlfeld. He was so blown away by the quality of Muhlfeld's playing, he basically said, "I have to write something for this guy." Here's what he came up with, the Clarinet Trio.

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0: Alan Wallen, a composer who had teachers tell her that classical music was not her sort of music. But she has proved them wrong. She's composed music for the Queen. She's composed music for the Paralympics. And in 2006, Wallen inspired a Canadian astronaut to take some of her music with him on a space shuttle mission that orbited the Earth almost 200 times.
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0: Johannes Brahms was a big fan of this musician, Robert Fuchs. He said Fuchs is a splendid musician. Everything he writes is so fun and skillful, so charmingly invented that one is always pleased. I hope you're pleased as we listen to Serenade No. 2 by Robert Fuchs.

0: The River of Seven Stars. It's by Venezuelan composer Envencio Castellanos. He was a composer, of course. He also conducted. He conducted the inaugural concert of the Venezuelan Symphony Orchestra in 1970. We just heard the modern Venezuela Symphony Orchestra led by Jan Wagner on Music Through the Night. I hope you're doing well tonight. It's always great to have you here. I'm Jalene Kahn.
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0: This Swedish composer was born in a city a little north of Stockholm. I think I would still consider it to be southern Sweden, but I wonder if she ever saw the midnight sun. Helena Montell was initially trained as a singer and pianist, and she established a name for herself. Eventually, she also became known as a composer in Sweden. Montell eventually moved to Paris and saw great success there. From her Dala Suite, essentially Swedish, this is called Summer Night, The Dance Grows Quicker.

0: Symphony No. 2 by German composer Robert Folkmann. Werner Andreas Albert conducted the Northwest German Philharmonic on Music Through the Night.
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0: That's the joke at the end. When the music cuts off and makes you wonder if it's really over, should I applause? Nope, it's still going. Franz Joseph Haydn's string quartet number 30, it's nicknamed The Joke, and we heard the Spectral Quartet on Music Through the Night. A piece of music that invites you into Alice's Wonderland, that's coming up in less than 10 minutes.
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0: As a kid, Dora Pajacevich was a strong-willed and curious child. She was often at odds with her mother on how a girl from an aristocratic family should behave. That continued into World War I, and the Pajacevich family was in a certain position. During the war, they didn't really have to do anything. But Dora chose to become a nurse, and she saw the horrors of war. She also saw the lack of involvement from other wealthy families. And after the war, she dove into writing music. From her symphony, this is the third movement performed by the BBC Symphony Orchestra.

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0: Rayfon Williams wrote that in 1940, and he had suggested that composers should write music that might be played by people who are waiting out the hours of war. And it seemed like he took his own advice when he wrote that. Three preludes on Welsh hymn tunes performed by the Nash Ensemble on Music Through the Night. I'm Jalene Kahn. It's great to have your company, and I hope you're doing well. We'll hear a trombone concerto coming up in just a minute.
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0: A trombone concerto, not something you get to hear every day, but you get to hear it tonight. Written by Derek Bourgeois and performed here by the Tokyo Kosei Wind Orchestra with soloist Christian Lindbergh.

0: symphonic poem number 6 by Franz Liszt called Mazeppa. Herbert von Karajan conducted the Berlin Philharmonic.
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0: a suite for two pianos called Children's Suite by Anton Arensky. He was a protege of Tchaikovsky. We heard Aglinka, Genova, and Lubin Dimitrov on Music Through the Night. A symphony by Felix Mendelssohn is coming up, and in about a half an hour, some movie music.
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0: Felix Mendelssohn originally wrote this symphony, and it was going to be used to commemorate the 300th anniversary of the Augsburg Confession, but it was passed over at that event for reasons unknown. For the next 2 years, Mendelssohn tried to secure a premiere but didn't have any takers, and he had finally had enough, saying that he could hardly stand this symphony and would rather burn it. It never got thrown in the flames. It was published 2 decades after his death, and today it's one of his most frequently performed works. Reformation, the Symphony No. 5 by Felix Mendelssohn.

0: Yannick Nezet-Séguin conducted the Chamber Orchestra of Europe with Felix Mendelssohn's Symphony No. 5. It's called Reformation. And even though it has the number 5, it was actually the second full-length symphony Mendelssohn wrote. But because it wasn't published until 2 decades after his death, that's where it gets the number 5.
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0: The music Gabrielle Yared wrote for the 1996 movie The English Patient won both an Oscar and a Grammy. Here's some of that film music performed by La Pietà.

0: music from The English Patient by Gabriel Yared, performed by La Pieta with conductor Angèle Dubois.
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0: That's kind of a translation of the piece that Claude Debussy originally wrote. He originally wrote his Petite Suite for piano duet, and the orchestral version was created by Debussy's colleague about 20 years later. We just heard the Ulster Orchestra, led by Jan-Pascal Tordelier.
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0: horn music by Mozart was mostly all written for a very fine horn player, a friend of Mozart's, named Josef Liedtgeb. There's not a lot known about this person's early career. We do know he was employed at the same royal estate where Haydn was director, but soon another prince hired him and he moved to Salzburg. That's where he met Mozart, and the two remained close friends. Mozart's Horn Concerto No. 3, performed there by the Hanover Band and soloist Anthony Halsted under conductor Roy Goodman.
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0: Mazurka Uberek by Alexander Glazunov. Alexander Vedernikov conducted the Swiss-Italian Orchestra, and they were joined by violinist Chloe Hanslip. I hope you've enjoyed the music and all the performances you've heard so far. There's more to come. Anytime you hear a piece of music that you like, but you didn't catch the name of it or the performers, find out more with our on-air playlist at yourclassical.org. I'm Jalene Kahn. 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

0: Don Quixote, Grand Pas de Deux, Leon Minkus composed that. 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

0: Beethoven's Consecration of the House, the exciting, dramatic overture. Not a moment of dullness there. Stanislav Skorochevsky conducted the Minnesota Orchestra. Coming up next, something with a definite Latin flair from Yo-Yo Ma, Paquito de Rivera, and Romero Lobambo.
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0: Strauss Jana, Eric Korngold. That was the Orchestra de la Suisse Romande.
1: The forecast for eastern North Carolina, mostly sunny skies today with a high near 90. Tonight, mostly clear with a low around 71. And for tomorrow, it'll be sunny and breezy. There is a slight chance of afternoon showers and thunderstorms. Tomorrow's high near 94. 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

Tin Soldier and the Ballerina to life through dance and pantomime. Here is Entr'acte from Anderson, Oskar Nedbal. We have Miroslav Homolka and the Dvorak Chamber Orchestra.

0: On track from Anderson, Oskar Nedbal composed that. Miroslav Homolka conducted the Dvorak Chamber Orchestra. Coming up, something very famous and very American. You'll recognize it immediately, I think. Even this early in the day, we're going to get those brain cells active. It's a good thing. Scalp massage. Also a piano concerto number 3 by Haydn.
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0: The Two Widows, Prelude and Polka, that by Bedrick Smetana, Robert Stankovsky conducted, the Czechoslovak State Philharmonic. 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
1: The forecast for eastern North Carolina, mostly sunny skies today with a high near 90. Tonight, mostly clear with a low around 71. And for tomorrow, it'll be sunny and breezy. There is a slight chance of afternoon showers and thunderstorms. Tomorrow's high near 94. 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

0: What am I to do? I can't help it. Falling in Love Again, Friedrich Hollander composed that, and that was Sheku Kane Mason and Hannah Roberts, twin cellists there. Coming up next, well, the World Cup is in town. If town happens to be Los Angeles for you, we'll have something connected to that event next, along with something from Claude Debussy, too.
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0: James Galloway, soloist in a flute concerto by Giuseppe Tartini, Claudio Simone in I Solisti Veneti.
1: The forecast for eastern North Carolina, mostly sunny skies today with a high near 90. Tonight, mostly clear with a low around 71. And for tomorrow, it'll be sunny and breezy. There is a slight chance of afternoon showers and thunderstorms. Tomorrow's high near 94. 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

0: Charles Mackeras conducted the Prague Chamber Orchestra, Mozart's Serenade No. 7, Hofner. That was the Rondo.
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0: That was Divertissement on a pastoral theme, Gabrielle Pernay and the BBC Philharmonic Orchestra.
1: Hi there, I'm Bill McLaughlin. 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
0: At this point in Bach's career, he was enjoying the favors of Prince Leopold, a music-loving nobleman from an area northeast of Weimar in what used to be called East Germany. His position there, pretty similar to the one that Haydn enjoyed, was to hold with the Esterházy family. And later, when Bach was Kapellmeister, Leopold's court boasted of one of the largest and finest orchestras in Europe. Orchestras of that day rarely numbered more than 12 musicians. Bach wrote a considerable amount of instrumental music for the court musicians. Get them while you got them, including most of his solo concerti. Here's a concerto for two violins by Johann Sebastian Bach. It's the Curtis 2021 Ensemble, Jennifer Coe and Jamie Laredo.

0: Make way for the bride and groom, John Philip Sousa's wedding march. Keith Bryan conducted the Marine Band of the Royal Netherlands.
1: 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On Wednesday, July 1st, Craven Community College will be hosting an open house in Ward Hall from 4:30 to 6, along with a military resource fair from 3 to 5. 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
0: Here, Rachmaninoff took a great piece of Paganini's music, one of his caprices, and turned it into Rhapsody on a Theme of Paganini. And it's performed here by one of the hottest tickets in classical music today, Yuzhe Wang, and the Mahler Chamber Orchestra led by Claudio Abbado.

0: Rhapsody on a Theme of Paganini, Rachmaninoff's music, the Mahler Chamber Orchestra led by Claudio Abbado, and the fabulous Yu Zhuang was the soloist.
1: The driveway moments are almost every other day type things. When you pull in the driveway and you just can't turn the car off because you need to finish the story you're hearing. I love the Science Friday. Start my day with the morning and then finish up with, you know, in the afternoon. I'm Jeffrey Smith, and I live in New Bern, North Carolina. I came down from Connecticut 22 years ago, and I was pleased to get down to North Carolina and find PRE. I'm retired 3 years ago, and I spend a lot of time in the car, and that's the only thing I listen to in the car is NPR. When I was in sales, part of the sales course, he said, people tend to listen to their favorite music while they're driving. Salesmen spend a lot of time in the car. He says, that's like chewing gum for your brain. And he says, it does nothing for your brain. But he says, if you listen to something like public radio, you actually can improve your brain while you have hours of windshield time. And so I've been doing that for probably 35 years. It's honest news.
0: Right, we're going to wrap up the hour with this trumpet concerto with Wolfgang Bauer and the Württemberg Chamber Orchestra, the music by Johann Hertel.

0: That was a test of the emergency alert system.
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0: You may or may not know that Beethoven's Fifth Symphony, the opening rhythms, were used as code. It is actually international code, the da-da-da-da.

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0: Boy, I'll tell you, the ballet seasons in Paris, starting probably about 1910, maybe a year or two before that, was really something right on through where this ballet had its premiere. For instance, the Ballet Russe, well, in 1910, they premiered The Firebird. They did Scheherazade. In 1912, they did The Afternoon of a Faun that featured Nijinsky's choreography. Also in 1912, this work by Paul Dukas, La Paris, The Fairy, which is, all about Alexander the Great and his bid for immortality and his meeting of the mythological Paris, this fabulous and powerful fairy figure. Doesn't work out for Alexander, but it works out for La Paris. Here is music by Paul Dukas with the French National Orchestra, led by Leonard Slatkin.

0: Italian harpist Alessandra Zeveri playing the harp sonata by French composer Germain Taillefer.
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0: This is music by Dmitri Shostakovich, whether we'd identify it as American jazz or not. Well, that's a matter of opinion, but that's what Shostakovich had in mind, his Jazz Suite No. 1 with the Philadelphia Orchestra led by Maurice Janssens.

0: was rather risque for the day in Shostakovich's homeland, but he came up with the Jazz Suite Number 1, thinking that it was pretty much a tribute to American jazz. And there's aspects of that, but I'd say it would have to throw back more to the 1920s than what we think of as the height of the jazz age. The Philadelphia Orchestra, led by Maurice Janssens. I'm Lynn Morfel. Thank you for joining.
1: 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Coming up, Rivertown Players in New Bern is presenting the play To Kill a Mockingbird, starting July 10th and running weekends through July 19th. 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

0: Carolina Piano Festival will be happening starting Saturday, June 27th at 7:30 p.m. and run through Sunday, July 5th at the A.J. Fletcher Recital Hall in Greenville. 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
1: 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We will visit some bourbon floating on the Mississippi River. 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
4: This is a short portion of a work by American composer Edward McDowell. It's going to be played by the Calico Winds from his Fireside Tales. This is From a German Forest.

0: The Homage March from Sigurd Jorsalfar by Edvard Grieg. The Ulster Orchestra was led by Vernon Handley. All right, pack accordingly, because next we're off to the woods. Two different forests.
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0: This is an early Haydn symphony he wrote in 1762. He was working for Prince Nicholas Esterhazy, and it was performed in Eisenstadt. Here it is, the Symphony No. 9 in C with the Austro-Hungarian Haydn Orchestra.

0: Jean-Yves Thibaudet playing Under the Cinnamon Tree by George Gershwin. I'm Lynn Warfel.
1: The forecast for eastern North Carolina, mostly clear skies tonight with a low around 71. Tomorrow, sunny and breezy. There is a slight chance of afternoon showers and thunderstorms with a high tomorrow near 94. Tomorrow night, that slight chance of showers and thunderstorms continues, partly cloudy and breezy with a low around 76. 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

0: Yep, we associate that one with Alfred Hitchcock. And I do remember my grandparents making comment about how brave Hitchcock was to make fun of the sponsors when they would break for a commercial. 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
0: We are going to take to the open ocean now in the next couple of pieces. The first one from Scotland, the second one, Claude Debussy's La Mer, and what he was going through at the time, and the lambasting he took by the Parisian concert-going public probably made him wish he could make a run for Skye, for the Isle of Skye, but he didn't. Anyway, we're going to start off with the Skye Boat Song, supposedly, and there are lyrics to this. They've been changed many times. I believe, if I'm not mistaken, Robert Louis Stevenson did some alternative lyrics to it. But anyhow, the whole thing is about Bonnie Prince Charlie, disguised as a serving maid, escaping in a small boat after his defeat with the Jacobite Rising of 1745. And Flora MacDonald helped him. Anyway, here's the Skye Boat Song with David Russell.

0: Claude Debussy's The Sea, and he spent a lot of his younger days on the coast in Brittany. That was the Long Beach Symphony led by Joanne Folletta. We stay in France. We're going to go to the place where the lavender blooms.
1: Hi, I'm Scott Blankenship. When I was a kid, our family car was a gorgeous 1967 Ford Galaxy 500. 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When it was finally time to move on to something newer, Mom shed a few tears as the new owner drove it away. When it comes time to say goodbye to the car you love, turn it into the programming you love. Here's how.
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0: The place where lavender blooms in France, well, a lot of places, but Provence, known for it. Here's the Provence Suite by Darius Milhaud.

0: Music by Darius Milhaud, the Provence Suite with the Orchestra of Toulouse, led by Michel Plasson. I'm Lynn Morfall. Thanks so much for your company.
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3: With this piece, Maurice Ravel wrote one melody, picked one rhythm, and said, "That'll do." And then for about 15 minutes, you get the same tune, the same beat, no detours. Just the orchestra getting steadily louder, steadily bigger, until the whole orchestra is playing the same line at full volume. Ravel himself called it a piece with no actual music in it. And he was joking. Mostly. Bolero is just a half hour ahead.

0: Isaac Stern and Cho Lang Lin playing the violins with Jamie Laredo, viola, Yo-Yo Ma, cello, and Sharon Robinson was the second cellist there with the finale from the string quintet in C major by Franz Schubert.
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0: Hi, I'm Scott Blankenship with music by Laura Netzel next. It's a concert etude called Feu Follet, which is French for crazy fire or marsh fire, referring to the legendary Will-o'-the-Wisp. Here's Simon Crawford Phillips playing the piano.

0: 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Become a sustaining member. $20 a month is certainly worth keeping this invaluable news source and entertainment source alive in Eastern North Carolina. This is Perry Cheatham. I live in Arapahoe, and I strongly support Public Radio East.
1: Hi, I'm Scott Blankenship. Glad to have your company for some classical music this afternoon. We'll finish the hour with a wind quintet written by Beethoven, and here's the Netherlands Wind Ensemble.

0: Evidently, at the premiere, someone stood up and said, "He's gone crazy." And Maurice Ravel said, "Astute, a very astute review." Bolero with Jesus Lopez Cobos conducting the Cincinnati Symphony Orchestra.
1: I'm very proud that the people in Eastern North Carolina have stepped up to support public radio with the loss of federal funding. 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I trust the reporting. It's evenly balanced. They always give everybody a chance to comment. It's just a rare thing these days. News is so polarized and seems to be aimed more at entertaining people and keeping people engaged with whatever their partisan view is than actually giving them facts and information to help them make their own decisions. 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

0: That's a wind quintet composed by Beethoven. That was the Netherlands Wind Ensemble in that recording. Well, thanks very much for listening into this afternoon's classical music with me. Always good to have your company. I'm Scott Blankenship.
1: Here's your forecast for eastern North Carolina tonight. Winds could gust as high as 17 miles per hour. Clear skies, lows around 69 degrees. Tomorrow, highs in the mid to upper 90s. Lots of sunshine. Possibly a chance of showers and thunderstorms in the afternoon and evening. Lows Friday night around 75 degrees. 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

0: The finale from Jean Sibelius's Violin Concerto. Hilary Hahn was the soloist with the Swedish Radio Symphony Orchestra and conducted by Esa-Pekka Salonen.
1: I get a lot out of the news because Public Radio East news is always concise and it gets to the point. 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So please think about at this particular time with the funding being cut for public radio that you take the opportunity and just reach into your pocket and pull just a few bucks out and pass it on, and I think you'll really be glad that you did. So this is Paige Akis of River Bend, and I am a supporter of Public Radio East and a volunteer. 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
0: Amilcare Ponchielli is best known for his opera La Gioconda, but he brings some similar drama to this next work. It's the Grand Capriccio. Structured like a miniature operatic scene for clarinet and piano, or clarinet and orchestra. But in this recording, it's arranged for oboe and orchestra, with Simone Sommerhalder playing the oboe and the Mecklenburg Staatskapelle Schwerin

0: The moral of the story is get an apprentice who isn't going to use spells to get their work done. The Sorcerer's Apprentice by Paul Dukas, with AGOA conducting the Minnesota Orchestra.
1: 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Federal funding was part of our history, but your ongoing financial support is our future. 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
2: 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She's known for writing and starring in shows about real people. She interviews them and portrays them with their actual words. Her new show is about her great-great-grandfather, a free black man who reburied the Union dead at Gettysburg and prepared the ground for Lincoln's most famous speech. 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
0: Hi, I'm Scott Blankenship, and today's classical music is supported by Raymond James, wealth management, banking, and capital market solutions inspired by people. 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

0: That's the finale from Mozart's Symphony No. 34, music that he wrote while he was preparing to get out of Dodge. Dodge being the city of Salzburg, and a rather oppressive job that he had with the Archbishop there. That was a performance with Sir Charles Mackerras conducting the Prague Chamber Orchestra.
1: Here's your forecast for eastern North Carolina tonight. Winds could gust as high as 17 miles per hour. Clear skies, lows around 69 degrees. Tomorrow, highs in the mid to upper 90s. Lots of sunshine. Possibly a chance of showers and thunderstorms in the afternoon and evening. Lows Friday night around 75 degrees. 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
2: Johann Sebastian Bach originally wrote this music for organ, and for 200 years, that's exactly where it stayed. Leopold Stokowski looked at the churchy, slightly ominous piece and decided what it really needed was an entire orchestra and considerably less restraint. The Philadelphia Orchestra made it a hit record. Eventually, Leopold Stokowski himself appeared on screen conducting his own arrangement in Disney's Fantasia. And then later on, Bugs Bunny impersonated him, fake hairpiece and snapped baton, as everyone around whispered, "Leopold, Leopold." An orchestral transcription of his Toccata and Fugue is coming up.

0: That's Peter Boyer conducting a composition of his own with the London Symphony Orchestra. That was Fanfare, Hymn, and Finale. 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
0: This is guitarist Bakyung Byun, and she got some really nice press from Soundboard magazine, which said, here is a simple fact. With artistry such as Miss Byun's, the state of the art of guitar performance has reached a new level. She's also the 2023 Avery Fisher Career Grant recipient, and you'll hear her next playing the work of Salil Rafiq Kaya, the Guitar Sonata No. 1.

0: It's great music when you play it on the organ, but when you get that Leopold Stokowski arrangement for orchestra, chef's kiss. That's the Toccata and Fugue in D minor by Johann Sebastian Bach, with Seiji Ozawa conducting the Boston Symphony Orchestra.
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0: Not every nickname fits, but sometimes they do for reasons you might not expect or even notice right away. Sinfonia Expansiva is attached to Carl Nielsen's Symphony No. 3, even though it's not more expansive in scope than much of his other music. It doesn't require a bunch more musicians, and Nielsen said that it referred to the outward growth of the mind's scope and the expansion of life that comes from it. Nielsen thought that great art, forged in the private fires that burn inside an artist, seeks to grow beyond its origin, to contribute to humanity's collective experience. His Symphony No. 3 is titled Sinfonia Expansiva, and here's the fourth movement with the Danish National Symphony Orchestra.

0: That's Carl Nielsen's Symphony No. 3, the one that he titled Sinfonia Expansiva. The fourth movement to finish up this hour's classical music with Fabio Luisi conducting the Danish National Symphony Orchestra. Well, thanks very much for your company for some classical music today. I'm Scott Blankenship.
1: Here's your forecast for eastern North Carolina tonight. Winds could gust as high as 17 miles per hour. Clear skies, lows around 69 degrees. Tomorrow, highs in the mid to upper 90s. Lots of sunshine. Possibly a chance of showers and thunderstorms in the afternoon and evening. Lows Friday night around 75 degrees. 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